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8: Hands are the first tool that we have in nature, mankind, to get to know the world. As you can see, it has a kind of puppet, as a tiny man. You can see that it could be very, very expressive.
9: We use the finger to go to the arms, to the full body. We come from ballet and after we did contemporary dance, but contemporary dance can be sometimes a little bit hard or difficult to get because it can be quite radical. But by the hands, it's like every children is playing with hands. So it's related to childhood and kind of simplicity. We are too old to be good hip-hop dancer, but we say, yeah, with hands, we can create the sensation of hip-hop. So it's, everything is coming from this.
10: Hip hop with fingers. Can you show me a little bit?
9: Gabriela, she's really better than me.
11: Oh, no. if you two were to turn one Shanghai landmark into a miniature model for your next production, what would it be?
9: I like the bottle opener.
12: I love very much the Peace Hotel. I guess the Jazz Club, maybe.
11: Oh, Jazz Club. Oh, yeah.
13: 那现在呢，我们就来到了指尖情愫的舞台上，来看一下这些可爱的微缩模型。
9: So with the finger, we had to build everything at the size of the finger. It's really well-known painting from a famous American painter, Edgar Hooper. There is a man and a woman waiting together inside this building. In the show, we speak about a time lapse. We imagine that.This was in the 50s, and after a little after, when it was in the 60s, they sell this restaurant and become a diner.
11: Everything was done by yourself?
9: Yeah, everything except the iron table. This wall was for the 80s. I asked a friend doing graffiti on the street, and he did this small...
11: Mini version of graffiti, right?
9: And we did some... Bonsk is a famous street artist in Europe.When we put the light off, it's becoming shiny with a special light.
11: And what about this wall?
9: It's part of Swan Lake. And this is part of the Vietnamese War and the West Side Story. It's in Woodstock. The people go to the concert and they sleep in the tent. You can pass the fingers through.
11: When you're doing the finger dance,
9: yeah.
11: Where would the camera be? Because it has to be like

0: It's not that quite open for public uses. That's why it's really rare to see a race happening in.
1: 如果到上海的第一天就看到 TC One， 他一定会觉得难以置信。但是经过这么多天对上海赛车文化的深入探访之后，再看 TC One 的突破，一切都顺理成章了。因为在这样的一片速度传奇，而我也要再换一个视角了。摄像机的中外组合严林和 Krish 已经在南昌路上观察了七天，他们想从一杯咖啡的角度来观察上海的生活。
2: China is a tea-dominant country, and it's fascinating to know that a culture as this of coffee exists in Shanghai.
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2: Not just this cafe, but the entire neighborhood around. And I think what's most fascinating about it is a more commercial side to it, and it's much more fast-paced. Here, things kind of slow down. People take a moment to appreciate maybe the aroma of coffee, just slow down. In our current fast-paced lives, I think it's nice to just slow down a bit.
3: It sounds funny.
1: 漫步在南昌路上 ，Krish 渐渐觉得，咖啡好像恰好适配了这座城市独特的节奏。步履匆忙时可以随手一杯，闲暇松弛时也可以慢饮一杯，一快一慢皆可安放，就像上海人的生活态度，工作全力以赴，生活也可以尽情享受。
2: And I think that's what fascinates me to, you know, observe, slow down myself, because it's very easy to kind of, you know, be in a fast-paced world and just pass by a lot of things. Like you can be going from the street and just pass by all these beautiful cafes and restaurants. It takes that moment to, you know, take a breather, stay and observe.
3: I mean, that's the reason you like observe things.
2: Exactly, exactly.
4: 我们找到了一家非常有意思的咖啡馆，就在这个弄堂里面。
1: 生活更近。
2: Inside here, that's so fascinating. As a coffee shop, you won't notice it. They're just going up from there, right? You need to take a moment, get inside, then you'll see such a beautiful coffee shop exists right inside here.
3: Do you know what that's for in the old day in Shanghai?
2: I don't know.
3: They hang the clothes here and they put it outside for drying.
2: Ah, that's so interesting.
4: And now, 在这一条南昌路上有非常多的小弄堂。然后 Krish 也非常的好奇，我就带他一个弄堂一个弄堂命名坊，因为 Krish 他一点中文都不认识，所以我就介绍人民坊就是 The People's Home。他
2: dedicated lanes, each corner has a story to it. I see a lot of interactions happening. People just you see different kinds of interactions happening, different kinds of people living their lives. And it's so beautiful. It's like small.
1: 桐树下的摩登街道深入到了平凡日常的市井弄堂，也找到了自己真正想拍的上海影像。盛得下繁华，也接得住烟火。
3: Do you know when we have a first coffee shop in Shanghai?
2: No.
3: 1860s.
2: Ah.
3: Yeah. In the Nanjing Road. And the first coffee factory in China also from Shanghai.
2: Ah, that's very interesting.
3: Yeah, we have already more than 100 years to fabricate coffee.
2: That makes sense why coffee is such a thriving and a culturally significant aspect of China's tea and coffee. It's like a blend of two cultures.
3: Exactly.
2: Amalgamation, right?
3: Meets the culture.
2: Exactly.
3: Yeah.
1: 看过了通勤路上的繁忙，体验了赛车场上的速度，还观察了弄堂咖啡的生活，接下来去哪儿呢？严林告诉我，所有的拍摄搭档里有一组进度最快，已经开始剪辑了。
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1: Did you ever seen the Chinese animation?
2: Yeah, I'm aware that I have some friends who grew up watching Chinese animation, stuff like 大耳朵兔兔。Yeah, and Ne Zha and these other animations, yeah.
3: 我没有想到来自新加坡的恩佳也是看着中国动画片长大的，所以这次的拍神的时光之旅。
2: It's traditional animation, like frame by frame, just painting everything instead of using AI or even the storytelling is true to China's traditional history and culture and roots.
3: 恩佳和林涛的取景地选在了刚刚完成更新改造、重新开放的上海美术电影制片厂。
2: Same thing, when we went to Ming Chang, there was a small exhibition where they showed a projector. 是那种你把那个纸放在上面，然后会播上去。
1: 我们小的时候上数学课用的都是这样的投影仪。
2: There was a family there. There was a father, mother, and their kid.、Mm. And the mom was just saying, "Oh, I used to use this in my math class." 好像你这样。
1: 我们这个年纪的人呀。
2: The little kid was just playing with it, and he was putting slides with Ne Zha like animation and drawings on it. And I just felt like animation transcends time.Like what we were talking about just now, 大耳朵兔兔 has been your childhood, but it's also his childhood. But you are generations, like you are in such different generations. So I just felt like, wow, this is animation is timeless.
0: 有很多人去用一些手写的那个便签纸写下自己想对美影厂或者说想对动画说的话。有一张特别吸引我，上面写的是。感谢你们给我往后面继续看的时候，我发现有90后、80后，甚至有老奶奶50后。我感觉中国动画就是抚育了一代又一代的中国人，包括还有很多外国人啊，他们也在上面写，就让我非常的感动。
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2: 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Yeah, but as I researched more, and then I found out that actually China animation is very deeply rooted in their culture, their myths, their history. 我其实非常敬佩还在手绘动画的电影人。
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